0: Good Hi. morning, Pastor.
1: Yes, sir. Your name and where are you calling from?
0: I am William Sirimoy. I'm calling from Kaswa.
1: William calling from Kaswa. William, you're live on Star 103.5 FM. What do we pray about, please?
0: Pastor, my burden is about indebtedness.
1: Indebtedness, okay. You are a businessman.
0: Hello?
1: Are you a businessman?
0: No, I'm a force personnel.
1: You are a force personnel?
0: Yes.
1: So how do you get into debt?
0: That is where the problem is.
1: Wow.
0: Problem comes from, after solving one, another comes up. After solving one, another comes up. And, you know, one depends on one's source of income. And when the problems are piling up, you have to borrow.
1: Yeah, okay. So I get it now. Today, I get it
0: and
1: now.
0: At the moment, I'm in serious debt.
1: Are you still in the force?
0: Yes, I'm still working.
1: How many years more do you have?
0: I'm 25 years this year in the service. You
1: don't have too many years ahead of you in the force, but let's pray.
0: Is that?
1: I said you don't have many years more to be in the force, because 25 years in the force, it's.
0: I'm never about 10 years or months ago.
1: Yeah. Okay, let's pray. Father, I lift up before you William. He trusts you, so he has reached out, casting his burden to you. You are the restorer of the breach, and you are the one that can give rest to the burdened soul. I pray today, look out of your heavens, Father, and help your son, William, in the name of Jesus. Whatever must happen to get him out of this debt, let it be done in Jesus' name. Amen. Please keep listening. Hello, good morning. Your name, where are you calling from? Okay, you can also call us. You're live on Star 103.5 FM. This is Star Sanctuary. My name is Alex Brown. Burden exchange. Jesus said in Matthew chapter 11 verse 28, he said, "Come unto me, all ye that labor and are heavy laden." And this week we are praying, and there shall be a performance in the name of Jesus Christ. Amen. Everybody say. I think looking at the time, let's end the calls here. Let's end the calls here because we have a number of things to deal with. So in the name of Jesus Christ, I pray with you right now. I pray for you. Thank you for calling. I ask that may the Lord God himself bring you rest on every side in the name of Jesus. Now, when we get to the fasting week like this, what we do is that we pray in the morning, and then in the afternoon on Facebook, we pray briefly, and then in the evening, that one is church. So it's just for our church people. It's you are not part of that, okay? Forgive me. So the mornings I come live on Star FM between 4 and 6, and then in the afternoon on Facebook. On my page, follow me on Facebook, Alex Brown. Alex Brown, follow me. Follow me, and then you will see the link so that we can pray together. And then in the evening, there is just for our church people, the Life Assembly. For I can't give you all the thing here and then leave our church people. You see, I'm a good man, so you need to balance it. Balance the deal, you know? Balance the deal. All right. Let me announce my phone number. Please write down this number. If you want us to talk after the broadcast, you can call me when I leave the studio. 0269 0269 64 66 44 0269 64 66 44, and I take the number again, 0269 64 66 44. Yeah, let's talk after the broadcast. Let's talk after the broadcast. I have a birthday message and then I'm done for this morning.

bed, the message I'm done this morning. And it goes to the lady, Sarah Adu. Sarah Adu, you have entered a brand new year. Happy, happy, happy birthday to you. Sarah Adu, happy birthday to you. You are in the cohort 4 of BR Institute's Entrepreneurship with Bolare. CEO of Chidom Rice and other products. May this year be your best year yet in the name of Jesus. May you see the goodness of the Lord. In Jesus' most precious name. Amen. My name is Alex Brown. When you say a prayer, please say one for me. In the name of Jesus. Have a good morning. Bye-bye.

0: It's 6 o'clock GMT in Accra, Ghana. Hello, welcome to the Star Breakfast News. Coming up this morning, Ghana to receive $250,000 grant from ECOWAS to support victims of 29th June floods. Also coming up, government unveils bold plan to boost Tema oil refinery processing capacity to 100,000 barrels per day.
1: In this regard, I'm pleased to announce that I've directed the Minister of Energy and Green Transitions to work with the board and management of TOR to present government with a strategic plan to expand the capacity of the refinery to 100,000 barrels a day.
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0: Many thanks to you for choosing the Star Breakfast News. I am Nureen Abbas. Ghana is set to receive an amount of $250,000, approximately 3 million cedis, from the economic countries of West African states to support victims of the 29th June flood disaster that displaced many people. This was disclosed by the Minister of Foreign Affairs and Regional Integration, Samuel Okudjeto Ablakwa. The Minister assured the public that the entire amount would be transferred to the appropriate authorities once it is received by the Ministry. According to the Ministry, further details on the disbursement of the funds to affected victims are expected to be communicated once the handover is complete. The ECOWAS support is expected to contribute to ongoing relief efforts for affected victims. The government plans to significantly expand the processing capacity of the Tema oil refinery to 100,000 barrels of crude oil per day, marking one of the country's most ambitious energy infrastructure projects in decades. Speaking during the commissioning of a new distillation unit at the refinery and the receipt of the first indigenous crude oil from the Jubilee field, President John Dramani Mahama revealed that the development marks the beginning of a new chapter for Ghana's petroleum industry. Obed Kingaglo was at the commissioning and reports.
3: The commissioning of the new distillation unit at the Tema Oil Refinery by President John Dramani Mahama marks another step in efforts to restore the refinery to full operations. The Tema Oil Refinery has also begun receiving indigenous crude from Ghana's Jubilee Field, providing locally produced feedstock for refinery. At the event, Managing Director of TOR, Edmond Combat, says the new units will strengthen the refinery's operations and also improve its ability to process crude locally.
4: Improved operational efficiency, we reduce receivables, we completed long outstanding audits, and we have begun rebuilding a balance sheet that had deteriorated over many years. But for the first time in many years, the trajectory is firmly in the right direction. The recovery of TOR has never been about equipment alone. Ultimately, His Excellency always cares about people. This restoration has always been about people. During the turnaround maintenance of the crude distillation unit, Tema Oil Refinery engaged 310 temporary workers, including many newly graduated university students, to support the refurbishment.
5: For Sector Minister in charge of Energy and Green Transition, John Abdullahi Jinapor, the revamp of the Tema Oil Refinery is a significant step towards turning Ghana into a petroleum hub.
6: Ghana's ultimate objective is to become self-reliant when it comes to petroleum products and also export to other neighboring countries. And so we are working around the clock to obtain or achieve this objective. And from what we are doing so far with all domestic refineries, I am confident that we'll achieve this target and even go beyond that target. In the upstream sector, when we assumed office, we're seeing continuous decline of crude oil production. First year, second year, third year, fourth year, fifth year, continuous decline. This year, I'm happy to announce that we've reversed that trend. Crude oil production is going to go up.
3: On his part, President John Dramani Mahama said the operationalization of TOR is not just a promise fulfilled, but also a pillar to Ghana's economy.
1: If you look at the story of TOR, it reinforced a certain perception that state-owned enterprises could not operate, and that the only way a state-owned enterprise could survive was to be sold off to the private sector. TOR has disproved that theory. That is why I was proud to announce on the floor of the August House Parliament that TOR is back. Promise made, promise fulfilled.
5: As part of efforts to revamp and increase the capacity of TOR, President John Dramani Mahama during the event also disclosed that he has directed the Minister for Energy and Green Transition and the board and management of TOR to present a strategic plan to government to increase the refinery capacity of TOR to 100,000 barrels per day.
1: That I've directed the Minister of Energy and Green Transitions to work with the board and management of TOR to present government with a strategic plan to expand the capacity of the refinery to 100,000 barrels a day. We will also restructure the Tema Oil refinery in order that we permanently eliminate political interference in its work.
0: You heard a report by my colleague Obed King Gaglo. Away from that, rising cases of student indiscipline, violence and attacks on teachers have prompted the Ministry of Education and the Ghana Education Service to convene a two-day national conference in Sunyani. The conference brought together policymakers, education experts, religious leaders and other stakeholders to examine the cause of the growing problem and chart a new course for discipline and character development in Ghana schools. Kwesi Magina has more in the following report.
7: Reports of student violence, bullying, and attacks on teachers have become an increasing concern across the country. Determined to reverse the trend, the Ministry of Education and the Ghana Education Service have convened key stakeholders in Sunyani to develop practical, lasting solutions. The Education Minister, Haruna Idrisu, declared a zero-tolerance policy on indiscipline and criminal behavior in schools. He called on teachers and school authorities to uphold high moral standards and urged stakeholders to critically assess whether the ban on corporal punishment has contributed to the growing wave of misconduct on school campuses.
8: And therefore, we should be finding answers to the questions, where are our moral values and Ghanaian values of punctuality, hard work, honesty, responsibility and integrity? How do we connect these values to the young ones sitting here? And how do we get them to accept to live with those values in order that they prepare for the future? You have no excuse not to let it work.
0: That was the Education Minister Haruna Idrisu. This is still the Star Breakfast News. Now, before we go, management of Ghanaian dancehall artist Shatta Wale has officially announced the cancellation of Shatta Fest UK following a serious incident outside the event venue. In a statement, management said the decision was taken with a heavy heart, but the safety and well-being of fans, artists, and staff had to come first. The statement expressed gratitude to fans who traveled to support the event and apologized for the disappointment caused by the cancellation. Management also urged the public to remain calm and rely on verified information as authorities continue to assess the situation. Shatterfest UK was scheduled to bring together thousands of music fans in London, with Shatta Wale headlining the event. You can log on to starfm.com.gh for more news updates. I am Nureen Abbas. Many thanks to you for tuning in. Next on your radio is the Morning Star. Please don't go away.

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0: 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It's a new dawn. It's a new dawn. It's a new day. It's a new life for me. It's a new dawn. It's a new day. It's a new life for me. Woo!
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